soundtrack tape, you know, the band performs in the nude. He said, uh-uh, don't call.

0: 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Don't ever play yourself. Life is like school. You will be tested. 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

Remember when you were young, you'd sneak into parties? Well, now, you try to figure out the best way to sneak out of parties. 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

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That's what happens when the music's so good. 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

Aerosmith with Sweet Emotion. And there's a surprising shift in drinking in America. Who stopped and who started? I'll tell you in a few minutes. Right now, it's the Police and Spirits in the Material World.